That was Zach Topp there in a great song called Living a Lie. And Zach Topp was born in Sunnyside, Washington, September the 26th, 1997. He got into the music business in 2019 when he was 21 years old. He's recorded a couple of albums for kind of an obscure label called Leo 33, I think it is. And actually, I believe Zach Topp is going to be in Dieppe at Country Fest. I'll have to check his website and see what it says about him. But anyway, he's a neo-traditionalist and a great artist. And anyway, right now, we're going to go to Joy Adams, who's our independent artist for this segment, and a song called Come Dance With Me.

0: It was Joy Adams, our independent artist, for this segment. The great song called Come Dance With Me. I just checked Zach Topf's website, and if you're interested, he will be in Dieppe on the 27th of August at Country Fest with Eric Church and Post Malone. So if you're interested in some of that stuff, go over to Dieppe, or you can go to ZachTopf.com and get tickets. Anyway, right now we are going to go to Doug Davis, and he's got Merle Haggard and the story behind the song.
1: 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And one more story behind the song.
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1: Working Man Blues, 1969, number one for Merle Haggard. Haggard talks about that song.
3: I remember where I wrote that same stretch highway I wrote Swinging Doors on, right in between Tucson and California line, somewhere along that Interstate 10 down there. What I was trying to do was come up with a Folsom Prison Blues. Something that a working man can identify with. And, you know, it was kind of a contrived song, and the other ones weren't, but it worked.
1: Working Man Blues came on the charts July 5th, 1969, and made it to number one. Was on the chart for 15 weeks for Merle Haggard.

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1: 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Join us next time for one more story behind the song.
2: That's Merle Haggard and one of his big hits called Working Man Blues. And that's a great song. Merle, that's all the time we have for this segment. But we will be back after these important messages. Don't go away.

Welcome back into A Touch of Texas. We're glad to have you with us. Hope you're enjoying the show. Don't forget, we're coming to you on CIOE-FM 97.5, the voice and choice of the East Coast. 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Don't forget to drop by. There's all kinds of great programming on there. Everything from talk radio and news to classical music, bluegrass music, country music, rock music, and a whole lot of East Coast music. So don't forget to drop by and visit with the great folks that are on CIOE. And while you're there, drop a little money in the GoFundMe account. Okay, we're going to go to the music right now. Here's Ray Pillow and a great song called Cheaters Never Win.

0: Don't let anyone take her till I can make her love me.
1: That was Johnny Paycheck, and that's one of his later hits called Mr. Lovemaker, and that's a great song. Johnny's had a lot of hits and had a kind of a tumultuous life, but through it all, he became a great entertainer. Right now, we got Reba McEntire and a great song called Glad I Waited Just For You.

That was Lacey J. Dalton, and that's another one of her great hits called Hillbilly Girl with the Blues. And Lacey J. had a lot of them. She was just on. I saw her on TV not too long ago on our FDTV. Did a fine job in some of her newer songs and a couple of her older ones. And she's still very active in, I believe, most of the time doing duos with a friend of hers. Anyway, right now we're going to go to Conway Twitty and a song called Wild Mountain Rose.

0: That was Zach Toppin, a song with a very short title. It's called She Makes. Anyway, that's a great song from Zach Toppin. Right now, we're going to go to Doug Davis, and he's got Glenn Campbell in the story behind the song.
1: Hello, this is Doug Davis, and one more story behind the song.

0: Wichita lineman, 1968, number one for Glenn Campbell. Glenn talks about that song.
1: I didn't know Jimmy Webb when I recorded by the time I get to Phoenix. Wichita lineman, I got it from a demo from golly Madeline Baker. And when I recorded the song, I just thought the melody was just fantastic. That was when I first met Jimmy. I'd went over to his house and we'd worked on the arrangement a little bit. Of course, I'd already had the track done. We trucked his organ out of his house down to Capitol Records, and he put the little sounds of the line whining in the background and ding, ding, ding, all the little sound.
0: Wichita Lineman came on the charts November 2nd, 1968, and made it to number one, stuck there for 3 weeks. On the charts for 19 weeks for Glenn Campbell.

0: Glenn Campbell, 1968, and Wichita lineman. Join us next time for one more story behind the song.
1: That was the great Glenn Campbell in the song called Wichita Lineman, and that's all the time we have for this segment, but we will be back one more time after these important messages. Don't go.

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1: This is Nancy Keddie, host of Bluegrass Atlantic. 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

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That's the GoFundMe button, and you can drop a little bit of money into the GoFundMe account to make the station more solvent and keep it on the air and keep us going. Anyway, right now we're going to go to the music. Here's Johnny Bush and a song called Put Me Out of My Memory.

That was Ray Pillow on a song called I'm Doing What I Love, Loving You. And that's a great one from Ray Pillow. Don't forget, there's a lot of country shows still on the go. There's some at Acadia Hall. There's some out at the Kin Center on First Lake Drive. There's also some at Nine Mile River and all kinds of other places. So don't forget, drop by some of those shows and get to know some of the people, and you'll hear some great local entertainment. And that's what it's all about. Anyway, we're going to go to Johnny Paycheck now and a great Willie Nelson written song called Funny How Time Slips Away.

That was Zach Top there in a great song called South of Sanity. And, of course, we told you about Zach Top being born in Washington, Sunnyside, Washington, on September 26, 1997. Anyway, he's firmly entrenched in country music now. And don't forget, he's going to be in Dieppe at Country Fest on August the 27th with Eric Church and Post Malone. And that's going to be a great show over there. Anyway, right now we're going to go to our independent artist. This is Alicia McLeod and the song called When I'm Over You.

0: That was Alicia McLeod and a great song called When I'm Over You. And we hope you enjoyed that. We hope you enjoyed the show. We're going to go right now to Doug Davis, and he's got Tanya Tucker and the story behind the song.
1: Hello, this is Doug Davis, and one more story behind the song.
2: What's your mama's name, child? What's your mama's name?
1: What's your mama's name? 1973, number one for Tanya Tucker. Songwriter Earl Montgomery talks about that song.
3: Well, I wrote What's Your Mama's Name, Child, with Dallas Frazier. He and I wrote that. It was his idea. He had the idea from something. We wrote on it about 10 days. We kind of stayed buddy-buddy together there and stayed on it till we finished it. We just wrote a bunch of other songs while we were writing that one. It was actually his idea.
1: What's Your Mama's Name came on the charts March 24, 1973, and made it to number one. Was on the chart for 17 weeks for Tanya Tucker.
2: What's

0: 1973, Tanya Tucker, and What's Your Mama's Name? 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
1: That was Tanya Tucker in one of her many hits called What's Your Mama's Name, and that's a great song from Tanya Tucker. And that's all the time we have for the show tonight, folks. We'll be back next Saturday night at 8 o'clock. If good Lord willing and the creek don't rise, I think we'll be here anyway. Say goodbye to May and hello to June, and we'll be back next Saturday night at 8 o'clock. So until that time rolls around, I'm Charlie Hanson. Good night.

I say good evening and welcome everybody to this edition of All Classic Rock and Blues. My name's Joe Kwame, and we've got just under an hour or so of pretty good house rock and blues music for you tonight. We want to thank you for spending part of your evening with us here on the home of East Coast Music, 97.5, CIOE FM, Lower Sackville, Nova Scotia. Enjoy tonight's program.

Welcome to all classic rock and blues. We opened up tonight's program name with the Egg Winner Group, along with Rick Derringer. They did the tune Hanging Around. I'd like to welcome everybody in again to all classic rock and blues. My name is Joe Kwame. Right now, this is the blues music of Buddy Guy.

goes from the 2017 LP entitled "What You Feeling," Savoy Brown. He did "Vintage Man," and wait a minute, now before that we had Buddy Guy. He did his tune "Heavy Love." We're gonna head out to break with the sounds of Danny Gatton. He's gonna do his tune "Funky Mama." We'll be back with more all classic rock and blues music right after this.

Well, hey, everybody. Did you know that CIOE Community Radio has a show for everyone? Well, they certainly do. And if you love classic country music, that show is called Frank's Kind of Country, hosted by me, Frank Lowe. Each week, you can hear the songs and singers that we grew up with, like Marty Robbins and Conway Twitty, Patsy Cline and Loretta Lynn, Buck Owens and Merle Haggard, plus some new kids like Mo Bandy and Alan Jackson, or George Strait and Vince Gill, or closer to home, our Canadian stars like Ann Murray, Jim and Don Haggard, Dougie Bell, The Family Brown, Gordon Lightfoot, and more. 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

0: from the town of Kitchener, Ontario. That was Charity Brown. And we heard her tune, I Like Your Soul. My name is Joe Kwame. 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
1: All right. Here's a little original ditty we're going to lay on you right now. One called Automobile Blues. A 1, 2, 3.

That was the man they called the Braille's Blues Daddy, hailed out of New Orleans, talking about Brian Lee. We heard his tune, Automobile Blues. My name's Joe Kwame, listen to all classic rock and blues on the home of East Coast Music, 97.5 CIOE FM, Lower Sackville, Nova Scotia.

0: unmistakable tune there from the Allman Brothers. The Allman Brothers Band, the Allman Brothers Band. We heard the tune Stand Back. And we opened up back there with Debbie Davis. She did her tune Rockin' You Baby. Time for us to step aside, take a break. We're going to be back with more classic rock and blues music right after this.
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That was the Andy T. Nixon Band. And we open the set up with Last to Leave. You listen to All Classic Rock and Blues. I'm your host, Joe Kwame, and we've got just under a half hour more classic rock and blues music for you. 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

0: singer-songwriter and boogie-woogie keyboard player there, Marcia Ball. We just finished a set up there with her tune, Luella. We're going to take a break. Be back with more right after this.
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There you go, folks. We're into our fourth set, our fourth and final set. We opened back there with the Beatles. They did their rendition of the great classic blues tune, Kansas City. And we just finished up with Bernard Allison. He did Blues Party.

rimmed up back there with Stevie Ray Vaughan and Double Trouble. They did the tune "The House Is Rockin'." And we just finished up there with a great tune by Susan Tedeschi. She did "Rock Me Right." My name is Joe Kwame. You've been listening to all classic rock and blues on 97.5 CIOE FM, Lower Sackville, Nova Scotia. We want to thank you again for spending part of your evening with us. Until next time, peace be with you.

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Well, here we are back with another Barn Dance show. And as usual, I'm your host, Keith Ross. And I'm here each week at the same time on 97.5 Community Radio. We're really glad you could join us. Of course, we always have Don Messer and Charlie Chamberlain and the Islanders give us a little introduction to the show each week. But we're going on to start the main part of the show now with my late friend Johnny Gimble from Texas, a fantastic player and a great guy. Anyway, he's got a nice waltz. It's actually a country song, but it makes a nice waltz called The Rose-Colored Glasses. Here's Johnny Gimble.

Well, we just heard a great jig there. That was called Johnny's Jig, and that was played by the late Cy Steele. Cy Steele came from Truro, Nova Scotia. And that was on one of his albums that, of course, was put out many years ago now, Johnny's Jig. We'll go off to Nashville, Tennessee now, Buddy Spiker. And this is a great tune that he calls the Twin Fiddle Polka. Here's Buddy Spiker.

we just heard from Marcel Meyer from Manitoba. That was a great tune that he composed called I Live Alone. Now, I guess he did it alone, I don't know. But anyway, it sure is a great little swing tune. Marcel Meyer. We're going to Dennis Comeau now. He comes from the western part of Nova Scotia, probably down in the summer, Weymouth area somewhere, I just forget where. This is a well-known old-time fiddle tune called Snow Deer. Here's Dennis Comeau.

0: 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Artists will be dropping by from time to time for a little bit of conversation. 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
1: 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I'm your host, Keith Ross. I'm here each week at the same time on 97.5 Community Radio. And we bring you lots of fiddle music from all over North America. The last fiddle tune that we heard was called the Marraig of Dunvegan. Now, of course, that is a Celtic song. It's played by Lochy Bear, which was a group from the Annapolis Valley, where I'm from. A few years ago, the fiddle player was Christy Hodder. And she had a bunch of people with her there, and she's moved to Halifax now a few years ago. Anyway, that was a Marraig of Dunvegan. We're going to the United States. Have you heard of that? Oh, yes, I guess you have. There's an election on there. Yeah, come to think of it. This is one of the top fiddlers down there over the years, Fiddlin' Red Heron, his name is, and he's going to play Fire on the Mountain.

Well, that tune we just heard there was called The Peacock Rag, and that was played by Clarence Tate from down the Nashville area. They call him Tater. So that was Clarence Tater Tate playing The Peacock Rag there. We're going on to Cape Breton, Nova Scotia. Well, she was from there originally. Now, of course, she, I think, lives in Ontario, but she plays all over the world. Natalie McMaster, I'm talking about. We're going to get her to play a set of Cape Breton-style tunes for you. Here's Natalie.

Well, we just heard a really nice waltz there. That was, of course, the Messer Memorial Waltz. That was written, of course, in memory of Don Messer. And that's been out quite a few years now. But that was a young fiddle player from Ontario playing it, Michael Lemore. And he always does a great job on that tune and many other tunes, too. He's a great player. We'll go on to Kim.

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1: You're listening to Barn Dance. I'm your host, Keith Ross. I'm here each week at this time on 97.5 Community Radio. And as usual, we're bringing you lots and lots of fiddle music from all over North America. The last fiddle tune we heard was called the Wentworth Valley Breakdown. Now, of course, those that are listening online that are from outside the Maritimes know the Wentworth Valley, of course, is part of our main highway in Nova Scotia, and of course now they have built a bypass around that. But in any case, that was the Wentworth Valley Breakdown, and that was played by Arden Heyman, who comes from Tatamagoosh. We always get lots of requests for Kenny Baker, a great bluegrass player. And this is called A Tune for Andy. Now, I don't know which Andy it was that he was playing it for, but in any case, it's a great bluegrass breakdown by Kenny Baker.

Well, I guess you folks that listen to fiddle music a lot may have recognized Ned Landry there. And that was a tune he wrote called Selena. And I don't know who played the fiddle with him there, because there was two of them going. Could be Ivan Hicks or somebody. It doesn't say on the album. Of course, nowadays you can over-record another track and play two fiddles all by yourself. Imagine that. I've done that myself, come to think of it. Anyway, that was the great Ned Landry, still alive in St. John, New Brunswick, at 95 years old. Going to Manitoba, Patty Kusturok. And she's got to play Patty's Waltz, which was written for her by Calvin Ballroth, I believe. And I just had word just today, I believe, as I'm recording this program, that Patty Kusturok has been inducted into the North American Fiddlers Hall of Fame in Osceola, New York, and that's well-deserved. Patty Kusturok. Here's Patty playing Patty's Waltz.

Well, we just heard from Carl Elliott there and played a couple of jigs there for us. And Carl, I understand, well, like some of us, he's getting older now. He doesn't play anymore. But anyway, he was one of the top players for many years in the Maritimes. And as I say, that was a whole jig medley there. Naomi's jig and some more of them. And he just calls it a jig medley, okay? We're going to Texas. A late friend of mine, Bill Gilbert, played left-handed. He was a left-handed fiddle player, played very well. And some other friends and I arrived at his place to play half of the night a few times, just jamming. And one night we got him out of bed and got him to come out and unlock the door so we could go in and play the fiddle half the night. Oh, couldn't do that anymore. Anyway, Bill Gilbert, he's got a nice tune called The Roseland Melody.

You've been listening to Barn Dance. I'm your host, Keith Ross, and I'm here each week at the same time on 97.5 Community Radio. And, of course, we bring you a whole hour of lots of fiddle tunes from all over North America. And we're going to close out today's show with the Swingin' Fiddles. Now, that includes Ivan Hicks, Bill Guest, and myself. Now, three fiddle harmonies, and of course we have steel guitar and piano and a whole lot of other things. This is a couple of country songs. We do the melody for them. Deep Water and Pick Me Up On Your Way Down. So be sure and tune us in next week for more Barn Dance.

Good evening, folks, and welcome into A Touch of Texas. We're glad to have you with us. Don't forget, we're coming to you on CIOE-FM 97.5, the voice and choice of the East Coast, and we're also available at communityradio.ca. And don't forget to say goodbye to May, because May feels more like November. Anyway, also don't forget Nancy Keddie's The Best of Bluegrass Atlantic Tuesdays at 8 o'clock, and also The Best of Bluegrass Atlantic Gospel Hour every Sunday at 4, and that's followed by Frank's Kind of Country with Frank Lowe, and Frank's show is also rebroadcast on Wednesdays at 4 o'clock in the afternoon. So don't forget all those great shows. Drop by and visit with those good folks. Anyway, we're going to go to the music tonight. Tonight we're featuring Zach Topp, a young man that's gotten into traditional country music, and we're going to feature him. But we're going to start off with an old veteran that passed away a year or so ago. It's Johnny Bush and a song called I'll Be There.

That was Lacey J. Dalton there, and that's one of Lacey J.'s many hits. That's a song called Crazy Blue Eyes, and she does a great job. Here's another great lady, Jeannie Pruitt, and a song called All Over Me.

That was Conway Twitty, and that's a song called 15 Years Ago, and actually it was more like 50 years ago, I think, that Conway recorded that. That was a great hit for Conway, and lasted a long, long time. Right now, we're going to go to Zach Top, and we're going to tell you a little bit about Zach Top later on in the show, and we hope you enjoy what he has for you. This is a neo-traditional performer, Zach Top. Anyway, here's a song called Country Boy Blues.

That was Zach Topp, and as I said before, that's a young man forging his way in country music. Anyway, right now we're going to go to Alicia McLeod, and I'm not sure much about Alicia McLeod. We've had her on the show before, but we're going to feature a couple of her songs tonight. This is our independent artist, Alicia McLeod, and the song called I Tripped Over Your Memory.

0: That was our independent artist for this segment, Alicia McLeod, and the song called I Tripped Over Your Memory. And right now, here's Doug Davis and he's got Ed Bruce and the story behind the song.
1: Hello, this is Doug Davis and one more story behind the song.
2: You're the best with the soul ever had.
1: You're the best break this old heart ever had. 1981, number one for Ed Bruce. Ed Bruce talks about that song.
3: Just fell in love with it when I heard it. Waylon wrote that with a guy named Randy Hatch. Randy was a non-vet. He was in a wheelchair. And it was the first thing he'd ever had recorded. And I frankly don't know if Randy had anything recorded after that or not, but first thing that he'd ever had recorded, and it was a number one record.
1: You're the best break this old heart ever had came on the charts November 28, 1981, and made it number one. Was on the chart for 21 weeks for Ed Bruce.

0: 1981, Ed Bruce, you're the best break this old heart ever had. Join us next time for another story behind the song.
1: That was Ed Bruce and a great song called You're the Best Break This Old Heart's Ever Had. And that's all the time we have for this segment. But we'll be back after these important messages. Don't go away.

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We're glad to have you with us. 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We get a lot of music in this segment, so we're going to get right to it. Here's Johnny Paycheck and a great old Merle Haggard song called Rainbow Stew.

That was Ray Pillow, one of my favorite singers and one of my favorite songs called Excuse Me. I think I've got a heartache, and right now we're going to go to Lacey J. Dalton and her signature song, 16th Avenue.

That was Reba McEntire there, and that's a great song from her. That's a song called I Can't Even Get the Blues, and Reba had an awful lot of hits in her career, and she's still having hits. And here's Conway Twitty, another guy that had a lot of hits in his career. He's been gone a long time, but he had a lot of hits when he was in the business. A song called I Can't Believe That You've Stopped Loving Me.

0: That was Zach Top, and that's another great song called Like I Want You. And we're going to get more of Zach Top a little bit later on in the show because we're featuring his music tonight. Anyway, here's Doug Davis, and he's got Anne Murray in the story behind the song.
1: Hello, this is Doug Davis, and one more story behind the song. Needed Me, a 1978 top five for Anne Murray. Anne talks about You Needed Me.
2: It was a wonderful feeling for me to have a song of that caliber be a hit record and for me to be associated with it, because it was a big song and it also was a very good song. There are other songs that you have as hits that aren't signature songs necessarily. They're songs, they're nice, and they're all good, or I wouldn't sing them. At least I have to feel they're good. But this, to me, is a great song. And so many people look for that great song in their careers and never get it. I feel very fortunate.
1: You Needed Me came on the charts May 18, 1978, and peaked at number 4 on the chart for 18 weeks for Anne Murray.

0: 1978, Anne Marie and You Needed Me. Join us next time for one more story behind the song.
1: Anne Murray and one of her great hits called You Needed Me. And of course, Anne's retired now, but I imagine she still dabbles in music. Anyway, that's all the time we have for this segment, but we'll be back after these important messages. Don't go away.

Welcome back to A Touch of Texas, folks. We're glad that you're here, and we hope you're enjoying what we're playing for you. Just a little note, kind of a personal note, I guess. We just passed 11 years on the station back in early May, and we didn't bother repeating one of our 11-year-old shows. But anyway, it's good to know that we're still people listening to the show, and we hope you're enjoying it. Anyway, don't forget Nancy Keddie's The Best of Bluegrass Atlantic on Tuesday nights at 8, and The Best of Bluegrass Atlantic Gospel Hour on Sundays at 4, and that's followed by Frank's Kind of Country with Frank Lowe at 6 o'clock, and Frank's show was rebroadcast on Wednesdays at 4, and we hope you don't forget about those great shows. Lots of great music and information on there. Right now we're going to go to some more great music. Here's one of my favorites, Johnny Bush, and a song called What a Way to Live. This is a true honky-tonk special.

That was Reba McEntire in another one of her great songs called Every Other Weekend, and she does a fine job in those songs. Reba's still very active, and she's into TV. She's into all kinds of things. And anyway, she's had a great career and still having one. Here's Jeannie Pruitt and a song called The Wild Side of Love.

That was Zach Topp there in a great song called Living a Lie. And Zach Topp was born in Sunnyside, Washington, September the 26th, 1997. He got into the music business in 2019 when he was 21 years old. He's recorded a couple of albums for kind of an obscure label called Leo 33, I think it is. And actually, I believe Zach Topp is going to be in Dieppe at Country Fest. I'll have to check his website and see what it says about him. But anyway, he's a neo-traditionalist and a great artist. And anyway, right now, we're going to go to Joy Adams, who's our independent artist for this segment, and a song called Come Dance With Me.

0: It was Joy Adams, our independent artist, for this segment, the great song called Come Dance With Me. I just checked Zach Topf's website, and if you're interested, he will be in Dieppe on the 27th of August at Country Fest with Eric Church and Post Malone. So if you're interested in some of that stuff, go over to Dieppe, or you can go to ZachTopf.com and get tickets. Anyway, right now we are going to go to Doug Davis, and he's got Merle Haggard and the story behind the song.
1: Hello, this is Doug Davis. And one more story behind the song.
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1: Working Man Blues, 1969, number one for Merle Haggard. Haggard talks about that song.
3: I remember where I wrote that same stretch highway I wrote Swinging Doors on, right in between Tucson and California line, somewhere along that Interstate 10 down there. What I was trying to do was come up with a Folsom Prison Blues. Something that a working man can identify with. And, you know, it was kind of a contrived song, and the other ones weren't, but it worked.
1: Working Man Blues came on the charts July 5th, 1969, and made it to number one. Was on the chart for 15 weeks for Merle Haggard.

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2: That's Merle Haggard and one of his big hits called Working Man Blues, and that's a great song. Merle, that's all the time we have for this segment, but we will be back after these important messages. Don't go away.

Welcome back into A Touch of Texas. We're glad to have you with us. Hope you're enjoying the show. Don't forget, we're coming to you on CIOE-FM 97.5, the voice and choice of the East Coast. 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Don't forget to drop by. There's all kinds of great programming on there. Everything from talk radio and news to classical music, bluegrass music, country music, rock music, and a whole lot of East Coast music. So don't forget to drop by and visit with the great folks that are on CIOE. And while you're there, drop a little money in the GoFundMe account. Okay, we're going to go to the music right now. Here's Ray Pillow and a great song called Cheaters Never Win.

0: Don't let anyone take her till I can make her love me.
1: Oh, Johnny Paycheck, and that's one of his later hits called Mr. Lovemaker, and that's a great song from Johnny. He's had a lot of hits and had a kind of a tumultuous life, but through it all, he became a great entertainer. Right now, we got Reba McEntire and a great song called Glad I Waited Just For You.

was Lacey J. Dalton, and that's another one of her great hits called Hillbilly Girl with the Blues. And Lacey J. had a lot of them. She was just on. I saw her on TV not too long ago on our FDTV. Did a fine job in some of her newer songs and a couple of her older ones. And she's still very active in, I believe, most of the time doing duos with a friend of hers. Anyway, right now we're going to go to Conway Twitty and a song called Wild Mountain Rose.

0: That was Zach Toppin, a song with a very short title. It's called She Makes. Anyway, that's a great song from Zach Toppin. Right now, we're going to go to Doug Davis, and he's got Glenn Campbell and the story behind the song.
1: Hello, this is Doug Davis, and one more story behind the song.

0: And talked about that song.
1: I didn't know Jimmy Webb when I recorded By the Time I Get to Phoenix. Wichita Lineman, I got it from a demo from a girl named Madeline Baker. And when I recorded the song, I just thought the melody was just fantastic. That was when I first met Jimmy. I'd went over to his house and we'd worked on the arrangement a little bit. Of course, I'd already had the track done. We trucked his organ out of his house down to Capitol Records and he put the little sounds of the line whining in the background and ding, ding, ding, all the little sounds.
0: Wichita Lineman came on the charts November 2nd, 1968, and made it number one, stuck there for 3 weeks. On the charts for 19 weeks for Glenn Campbell.

0: Glenn Campbell, 1968, and Wichita lineman. Join us next time for one more story behind the song.
1: That was the great Glenn Campbell in a song called Wichita Lineman, and that's all the time we have for this segment, but we will be back one more time after these important messages. Don't go away.

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something you might hear on the station. And by all means, while you're on the website, don't forget, click on that little green button. That's the GoFundMe button, and you can drop a little bit of money into the GoFundMe account to make the station more solvent and keep it on the air and keep us going. Anyway, right now we're going to go to the music. Here's Johnny Bush and a song called Put Me Out of My Memory.

That was Ray Pillow on a song called I'm Doing What I Love, Loving You. And that's a great one from Ray Pillow. Don't forget, there's a lot of country shows still on the go. There's some at Acadia Hall. There's some out at the Kin Center on First Lake Drive. There's also some at Nine Mile River and all kinds of other places. So don't forget, drop by some of those shows and get to know some of the people, and you'll hear some great local entertainment. And that's what it's all about. Anyway, we're going to go to Johnny Paycheck now and a great Willie Nelson written song called Funny How Time Slips Away.

That was Zach Top there in a great song called South of Sanity. And, of course, we told you about Zach Top being born in Washington, Sunnyside, Washington, on September 26, 1997. Anyway, he's firmly entrenched in country music now. And don't forget, he's going to be in Dieppe at Country Fest on August the 27th with Eric Church and Post Malone. And that's going to be a great show over there. Anyway, right now we're going to go to our independent artist. This is Alicia McLeod and a song called When I'm Over You.

0: That was Alicia McLeod and a great song called When I'm Over You, and we hope you enjoyed that. We hope you enjoyed the show. We're going to go right now to Doug Davis, and he's got Tanya Tucker and the story behind the song.
1: Hello, this is Doug Davis, and one more story behind the song.
2: What's your mama's name, child? What's your mama's name?
1: What's your mama's name? 1973, number one for Tanya Tucker. Songwriter Earl Montgomery talks about that song.
3: Well, I wrote What's Your Mama's Name, Child, with Dallas Frazier. He and I wrote that. It was his idea. He had the idea from something. We wrote on it about 10 days. We kind of stayed buddy-buddy together there and stayed on it till we finished it. We just wrote a bunch of other songs while we were writing that one. It was actually his idea.
1: What's Your Mama's Name came on the charts March 24, 1973, and made it to number one. It was on the chart for 17 weeks for Tanya Tucker.
2: What's your

0: 1973, Tanya Tucker, and What's Your Mama's Name? Join us next time for one more story behind the song.
1: That was Tanya Tucker and one of her many hits called What's Your Mama's Name, and that's a great song from Tanya Tucker. And that's all the time we have for the show tonight, folks. We'll be back next Saturday night at 8 o'clock, if good Lord willing and the creek don't rise. I think we'll be here anyway. Say goodbye to May and hello to June, and we'll be back next Saturday night at 8 o'clock. So until that time rolls around, I'm Charlie Hanson. Good night.

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3: In World War II, my friend Bert Verzane, an accomplished singer, lay wounded in the snow. As he drifted in and out of consciousness, he recalled his mother's favorite song, and he began to sing. In a moment, he opened his eyes, and there stood an enemy soldier with drawn bayonet, saying in a language that Bert could understand, "Sing it again, sing it again." This was the song.

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2: Good morning, folks. 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I'm your host, Rob Smith, and producer Greg Fenwick and I have 2 hours of what we consider to be pretty good gospel and inspirational music for your Sunday morning enjoyment. And credit to Greg, because he's put the show all together for me before I even arrived to broadcast it. And we're going to open, as always, with Amazing Grace this morning by the Scottish Festival Singers.

and Gabe Bill are with us, as they pretty well always are. My old Toro friend Ralph Carter, his wife Leslie, and their friend Willard, now of Alberta, and their delightful version of In the Cool of the Evening.

and the Londonderry Choir from Londonderry, Northern Ireland. Regular performers on this show are going to give us their version of the old gospel classic, Whispering Hope.

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3: And the late, great Merle Haggard is also with us, and he's going to sing a number entitled In My Next Life.

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Her hands caressed his brow,

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Fine Newfoundland girls are going to lead us into our second break, and they are going to sing the Sidney Carter classic, Lord of the Dance.

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2: Something a little bit different now. I didn't realize that the Everly Brothers sang gospel music, but we have Bruce or Greg discovered an Everly Brothers version of Softly and Tenderly Jesus is Calling, and we're going to hear that now.

and an interesting question being asked by Elvis Presley. I remember Elvis. I remember on an August day in 1977, I was driving the worst car I ever owned, a 1975 Audi Fox, down Sackville Drive with the radio on when I heard that Elvis had died. But anyway, he's going to sing Where Could I Go But to the Lord, and that's where he went on that August 1977 day.

And Dave Gunning is with us, that fine Pictou County guy. And he's going to sing one of the Scottish numbers that he does so well, Ningalay Boat Song.

And we've got a great duet now coming up. Joan Baez and Johnny Cash are going to lead us into the next break with that old gospel shift.

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5: Going to sing together My Lighthouse?

And we're going to hear from another duet, Porter Wagner and Willie Nelson. And they're going to sing Willie's classic Family Bible. And the interesting story behind that, Willie wrote that song, and he sold it for $25 to another entertainer, who I forget who it was now, my mind is slipping away, but he sold it to him for $25, and he couldn't sing the song for 30 years before he was able to sing his own song again. And since then, he's performed it quite often. Family Bible, Porter Wagner and Willie Nelson.

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1: And I should remember it was Claude King that paid Willie $25 for the rights to Family Bible. And now we're going to wrap up hour one, and Harry Belafonte is going to do that with his Abraham, Martin, and John, about three great leaders of society who were assassinated in 1968.

0: Well, hey, everybody. Did you know that CIOE Community Radio has a show for everyone? Well, they certainly do. And if you love classic country music, that show is called Frank's Kind of Country, hosted by me, Frank Lowe. Each week, you can hear the songs and singers that we grew up with, like Marty Robbins and Conway Twitty, Patsy Cline and Loretta Lynn, Buck Owens and Merle Haggard, plus some new kids like Mo Bandy and Alan Jackson, or George Strait and Vince Gill, or closer to home, our Canadian stars like Anne Murray, Jim and Don Haggard, Dougie Bell, The Family Brown, Gordon Lightfoot, and more. 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
2: We're back, folks, producer Greg and I'm your host, Rob. And I should say I made an error in my remarks. Abraham Lincoln was not assassinated in 1968. He was in 1865. But Martin Luther King and John F. Kennedy were assassinated in 1968. Anyway, now we're going to hear the Bedford United Church Choir again, I, the Lord of Sea and Sky.

And now we're going to hear from Portia White, that fine entertainer raised in Truro and Halifax, and became a world-famous opera and classical music singer, but she also does a lot of gospel numbers, as she also did while she was alive. Rise up, Shepherd, Portia White.

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5: And Catherine McKinnon is going to sing her classic, which made her famous and this song famous on Sing Along Jubilee, oh, so many years ago, the greatest television program ever produced in Atlantic Canada. Catherine McKinnon, Farewell to Nova Scotia.

And we're going to hear from the highwaymen now. I would call them the new highwaymen, the highwaymen of the 80s. Willie Nelson, Johnny Cash, and Waylon Jennings. And they're going to sing Born and Raised in Black and White.

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2: And we're back, folks, for quite a while yet. And we're going to hear from Laclua, a European group. This is a CD that my son Isaac brought home for me from a European trip when he ended up on a train going through Europe a few years ago. And he met this group. These guys that were in this group, Laclua, were on the train with them. And they gave them their CD. And we're going to hear from it now, back home in Derry.

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Dan O'Connor was down with a fever.

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5: And now we're in the last segment of Brother Rob's Gospel Hour this morning. And to open this last segment, we're going to hear from Celtic Ensemble, and they're going to sing that wonderful hymn, actually written originally by St. Patrick, but left alone for 1,000 years before it was translated into English. Be Thou My Vision is again sung to us by Celtic Ensemble.

And Bill and Gloria Gaither are with us this morning to sing about that old gospel plow.

and Foster and Allen are going to wrap up our show this morning. They're going to sing us, always, as we always wrap up the show, A Place in the Choir. 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

0: 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The best in East Coast music with a little Canadiana added to the mix. 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
2: Stock markets are in turmoil following yesterday's announcement from Butterflies and Emery Board that the proposed toenail is down by the seashore. Witches and minivans continue to frolic under intense chocolate pudding.
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He was more than just my father, my teacher,

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I thought

And suddenly, when it happened, there was so much left unsaid. 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
0: Well, hey, everybody. Did you know that CIOE Community Radio has a show for everyone? Well, they certainly do. And if you love classic country music, that show is called Frank's Kind of Country, hosted by me, Frank Lowe. Each week, you can hear the songs and singers that we grew up with, like Marty Robbins and Conway Twitty, Patsy Cline and Loretta Lynn, Buck Owens and Merle Haggard, plus some new kids like Mo Bandy and Alan Jackson, or George Strait and Vince Gill, or closer to home, our Canadian stars like Ann Murray, Jim and Don Haggard, Dougie Bell, The Family Brown, Gordon Lightfoot, and more. 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

our present location where we are now. And that's why the song I Won't Complain means so much to me. 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I've had some weary days. And some sleepless nights. 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

Fellas, I want to go back to an old James Cleveland song that fits the mighty clouds tonight. 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

0: Well, hey, everybody. Did you know that CIOE Community Radio has a show for everyone? Well, they certainly do. And if you love classic country music, that show is called Frank's Kind of Country, hosted by me, Frank Lowe. Each week, you can hear the songs and singers that we grew up with, like Marty Robbins and Conway Twitty, Patsy Cline and Loretta Lynn, Buck Owens and Merle Haggard, plus some new kids like Mo Bandy and Alan Jackson, or George Strait and Vince Gill, or closer to home, our Canadian stars like Ann Murray, Jim and Don Haggard, Dougie Bell, The Family Brown, Gordon Lightfoot, and more. 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
1: I'm believing that God is going to work a miracle in your life by the end of this song. No matter what situation you find yourself in right now, just know that all you have to do is leave it at the feet of Jesus, my brother and my sister. Listen.

0: stands tall and breaks. Mm-hmm. I like that. Let's do it.
1: You don't have to. You don't have to color coordinate for
2: me. This will be for me.
3: Oh, that's okay.
1: Okay.
3: Well, at least you all got fed the boxes today. You know, you guys were square.
1: Oh yeah, that's right. That's true too.
2: I'm a teacher too, so I get all that.
1: All right.
2: Let's do it. It's just an intro.
4: Mm-hmm. After the choir, right?
1: Right.
4: And no ad-libs prior?
1: No, because of the way the song starts, subdued,
4: works
1: let it build.
4: Love you. I'll never change.
1: Don't you go change it.

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1: Right.
0: And no ad-libs prior?
1: No, because of the way the song starts, subdued, let it build.
0: Love you, I'll never change.
2: Don't you go changing.

0: got it now. You didn't have to. You didn't have to color coordinate for
1: me. This will be for me.
2: Oh, that's okay. His topic.
0: Okay.
2: Well, at least you all got fed the boxes today. You know, you guys were square.
0: Oh, yeah, that's right. That's
3: I'm
0: right.
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4: 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Witches and minivans continue to frolic under intense chocolate pudding.
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3: 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I'm your host, Rob Smith, and producer Greg Fenwick and I have 2 hours of what we consider to be pretty good gospel and inspirational East Coast music, beginning as always with Amazing Grace, today by J.J. Roots.

And David Miles is joining us. And David Miles has taken on a new role. He's a singing politician. He was elected to Parliament just 2 weeks ago tomorrow as the Liberal Member of Parliament for Fredericton. And he's going to sing appropriately for a singing politician or any politician, All I Have to Give.

And the Bedford United Church Choir are with us, as they pretty well always are, on East Coast Gospel, to sing that, I guess you'd call it a modern African-American spiritual. It's only about 100 years old. It's all about, written about the beaches of the Carolinas where it occurred, the events that it reflects occurred, Over My Head.

Clary Croft is going to lead us into our first break, Parlor Organ.

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2: And whenever I hear Clary Croft sing Prouder Organ, I can't help but remember Grandmother Smith's Prouder Organ in the living room of the old farmhouse in Stuyak, where I used to spend the haying seasons of my youth. And she would play that parlor organ from time to time and play hymns, and the music was quite beautiful. After she died, Uncle Harold took the organ apart and made it into a desk. And next we're going to hear the First United Church of Truro choir, Shall We Gather by the River, which also has Stuyak connections. I remember back in the day, the same days I was talking about a minute ago, the haying seasons of my youth. When the haying season ended, Uncle Harold would always lend his land on the bank of the St. Lawrence River, St. Andrews River, to the Reverend Louis de Merchant, the Pentecostal minister in Stuyak, and a bunch of us young fellows would always go down and watch him perform baptisms. And we used to find it quite amusing. And again, so now we're going to hear, with all that in mind, First United Church of Truro Choir, Shall We Gather by the River?

And we're going over to Pictou County now to hear Dave Gunning. And from his CD, Tribute to John Allen Cameron, Sound the Pibroch.

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3: And Terry Kelly is with us, and he's going to sing what I consider likely the greatest folk rock number ever written, Don McLean's American Pie.
4: Thank you. Welcome along to the old Crow Pub. Thank you. My pleasure to be here tonight. And I'd like to start off in the Don McLean zone. A long, long time ago, sing along if you know this. I can still remember how that music used to make me smile. You're wonderful. And

And I should note that Ed Grant and Jeff Regan also used to do a great version of American Pie. I used to love hearing it at political meetings. And now we're going to hear from Rachel McLean, Coming Home.

And we're going down to southwestern Nova Scotia. We've just gone through the Annapolis Valley to hear Rachel McLean. And we're now going further down to the southwestern part of the province to hear Brent Williams. And he's going to sing that great old gospel number, Church in the Wildwood.

And appropriately, as we approach the summer season, the flowers are starting to bloom now, and Anne Murray is going to sing "See Austin Miles in the Garden."

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And we're going to hear from that great retired banker lady from the St. Vincent de Paul Roman Catholic Church in Cole Harbor, where she was the music director. I thank my God.

And appropriately, Henrietta McNeil is going to wrap up Hour 1 by leading the St. Vincent de Paul Roman Catholic Church Choir in Bread of Life. And producer Greg and I will be back in a couple of minutes with Hour 2.

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2: And we're back, folks, for another hour. Producer Greg and I'm Rob, your host. And we're going to hear Elizabeth DeVoe sing Hillary Rodham Clinton's favorite hymn, His Eye is on the Sparrow, and I Know He Watches Me.

And now we're going to hear from the choir of the Cole Harbour Woodside United Church, and they are going to sing a number entitled Learn to Lean on Jesus.

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2: 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Love is calling me again.

And Lucy McNeil is with us. I think she is more often than not. And she's going to sing the number she sings mostly for us now, one she wrote a couple of years ago entitled Hope for One and All.

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1: And we're going to hear again from the choir of the First United Church in Truro. We are one.

and staying in Truro to hear the First Baptist Church of Truro Girls Choir, conducted by the great Jeff Jodry, back in the day when my niece Sarah McLean, now Sarah Emery, was a member of that girls' choir. Ain't That News?

and Jeff Jodry, the great Jeff Jodry, is hanging around a little bit longer. I noted that he retired just a few months ago as the leader of the Camerata Singers, but he's going to lead them now to sing the classic hymn, Abide With Me.

0: Board that the proposed toenail is down by the seashore. Witches and minivans continue to frolic under intense chocolate pudding.
1: If you don't know how to react to what was just said, then you can begin to understand what it feels like to live with Alzheimer's disease. 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
3: And we're back for a little while yet. And the choir of the Bedford United Church are back to lead us into this final segment of our program, Children of the Light.

Rita McNeil is with us, as she is usually, and she's going to sing the Reverend Thomas A. Dorsey classic, Peace in the Valley.

And Catherine McKinnon is joining us this afternoon to sing her classic, which, as I always know when I play it, she made famous on Sing Along a Jubilee, the greatest television program ever produced in Atlantic Canada. And this, of course, is from the Helen Creighton collection, Farewell to Nova Scotia.

and the singing politician David Miles is back to wrap up the show this afternoon with a number quite appropriate for a new Member of Parliament, All I Have to Give. And producer Greg Fenwick and I will be back next week, same time, same place, and I'm your host, Rob Smith, here on CIOEFM 97.5, the voice of East Coast music. 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
3: 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I'm your host, Nancy Keddie, and I'll be here for the next 2 hours spending the best in gospel bluegrass.

Welcome once again to the Bluegrass Atlantic Gospel Hour. I'm Nancy, and I'll be here for the next 2 hours with the best in bluegrass gospel. We just opened with Charlie Sizemore with Me and Jesus. Let's hear from Birch Mountain of Nova Scotia right now with Heavenly Road, and then we'll be hearing from the Charlie Daniels Band with The Old Account, and also Rodney Salvador of Prince Edward Island with Angels Are Watching Over You.

Let's go to the eastern shores of Nova Scotia now with Bluegrass Tradition, with I'll Meet You in Church Sunday Morning, and then we'll be hearing from the Oak Ridge Boys with He Whispers Sweet Peace to Me, and I'll be right back after break.

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We just opened this segment of the Bluegrass Atlantic Gospel with the Harmony Ridge of Nova Scotia with Are You on the Right Road? We'll be hearing from the boys from Indiana, also Gordon Wright of Ontario, and we'll be hearing from Ken Orrick with It's Only the Wind. But first, let's hear from the Gillis Brothers with Family Picture.

I have time for one more before breaking. Let's go over to Prince Edward Island right now with Rodney Salvador with The Miracle Man, and I'll be right back after break.

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Just ask him.

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We just opened the Bluegrass Atlantic Gospel with A New Shade of Blue of Nova Scotia with The Dream, and they will be at the 50th Nova Scotia Bluegrass Festival. That's the end of July at Iredoyce, Nova Scotia. Let's mark that on your calendars. Let's go to Wilmalee and Stony Cooper right now with 30 Pieces of Silver. And we'll also be hearing from Tommy Wibb, and he will be at the Prince Edward Island Bluegrass Festival. That's the first weekend in July. And Tommy Wibb will be doing River of Jordan. And then we'll be hearing from Carolina Blue with Jesus Broke the Bonds.

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That was Charlie Hansen of Nova Scotia opening this segment of the Bluegrass Atlantic Gospel Hour with the touch of the Master's hand. Let's go to Prince Edward Island now with the late Wayne Brown with Man on the Side of the Road. Then we come back to the Valley area of Nova Scotia with Ryan Roberts' Blue Tie Affair with You Go to Your Church. We'll also be hearing from the Kevin Prater Band with Sea of Life.

Here's the Close to Home band from the South Shores of Nova Scotia, and they will also be coming back for a reunion at the 50th Nova Scotia Festival. It will be held the end of July at Aradois, Nova Scotia. So here's Close to Home right now with Rails Back Through Time.

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That was Bluegrass Tradition from the Eastern Shores of Nova Scotia with Dear Old Mother. We'll be hearing from Cliff Waldron and Paul Williams in a minute with Far Above the Starry Sky, and also the Gibson Brothers with Dusty Old World. We'll be hearing from Birch Mountain, also of Nova Scotia, with Glassy Waters. But first, let's hear the Flint River Boys with A Million Years in Glory.

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We're into the last segment of the Bluegrass Atlantic Gospel Hour for this Sunday, and we just opened with the Hot Mud Family with If You Don't Love Your Neighbor. Let's go to Ontario now with Switchback Road when they recorded Wayfaring Stranger. We'll also be hearing from High Fidelity with I See a Bright Light Shining, and High Fidelity will also be at the PEI Bluegrass Festival. That's the first weekend in July over in Dundas, PEI. And we'll be hearing from Walking in Tradition with God's Unchanging Hand. But first, let's hear from Switchback Road with Wayfaring Stranger.

0: That was none other than the Stanley Brothers with The Fields Have Turned Brown. Time for a cup of more before leaving, so we'll be hearing from Traditional Grass. I really like this song. Everybody has one. My Old Pal. And then we'll be hearing from Charlie Waller and the Country Gentlemen with Let Me Fly Low. I'll be back next Sunday afternoon, 4 to 6 p.m. right here on CIOE. And also my Bluegrass Atlantic does air on Tuesday evenings, and that's 8 to 10 p.m. right here on CIOE or on communityradio.ca. So let's hear from Traditional Grass right now with My Old Pal. And until next time, this is Nancy. Good night.
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2: Well, now, let's see. 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I love to hear that old-fashioned radio dial because it means it's time once again for this week's Frank's Kind of Country. And here it is. It is the real classic country music show from Community Radio 97.5 FM. I'm all fired up and I'm ready to go. And I hope you're all fired up as well for 2 hours of classic country music. It is on the way. Today, if I get to everything, let's see here. Johnny Cash and Tommy Cash. Marty Robbins for the graduation crowd. Skeeter Davis with her biggest hit song, My Buddy Steve Warner. And I'm going to try and fit in a couple of my One Song, Two Ways features, and if I have enough time, a couple of my two songs recorded in the same day feature. It's going to be busy. Also, a movie duet from a very unlikely pair. Segment number one to get going is from the Golden Valley Market in Middle Muscadabin. I'll be back to talk about them in just a moment. But since this is the very first show in the month of June, I thought it'd be pretty cool to start out with a June record. Here's June Carter. Well, at the time, she was just June Carter. And Carl Smith, Love, Old Crazy Love.

0: is a mugwump.
1: It's a little bird that sits on a fence with its mug on one side and its womp on the other.
0: I guess I asked for that one, didn't I?
1: You sure did.
0: Well, I'm going to sing about the rabbits now.

0: Well, you know what? I thought it'd be a nice touch. Here it is, the month of June, and there you have June Carter and, singing partner, not Johnny Cash, singing partner, Carol Smith. And that's because her first singing partner was Carol Smith. They were married back in 1952 and stayed married till 1956. And right in the middle, in 1954, they had that song called Love, Old Crazy Love. Okay, right to my first sponsor on the show, and that is the Golden Valley Market of Middle Muscadabit, because they are the first place to go for things that you need. All kinds of things. They're a fully stocked and locally owned and run convenience store dedicated to making sure that when you drop in, you're going to be welcomed and you'll find whatever it is you're looking for. They've got all the necessities that you'd expect. All the shelves are fully stocked, from soup to nuts, as the old saying goes. Looking for something in dairy? No problem. Your milk, your cream, your cheese, your eggs, your butter, your margarine, yogurt. Yeah, they got it. Bakery? Lots of breads from the Farmhouse Bakery in DeBert, featuring scratch-baked breads and other favorites, too. Other favorites that are sweet, like maybe some pies and cookies from the Brookfield Bakery, huh? Of course, the Golden Valley Market has all your canned goods. They've got a frozen food section as well. That includes the new M&M section, so popular. Things there like stuffed potato skins, things like chicken spring rolls, things like deep dish chicken pie, cheese stuffed potatoes, or spicy chicken and rice. You never know what's in that freezer, but you know it's good. Now, of course, any time of day, just pop into the market for a fresh brewed coffee or tea. It's a community thing and a wonderful place to go. And there's always a parking space for you. The Golden Valley Market, 384-3077 in Middle Muscadabit. Let's do one of my recorded in the same day. I call it my session feature. We're going to go back to 1964. June the 10th of 1964. Buck Owens and the Buckaroos are in the studio now. Buck wasn't a Nashville guy. He did all his recording out there in Bakersfield at Capitol Records. And it was a busy day on that day as recorded these two songs he recorded. So let's start with this one called Hello, Trouble.
1: Woke up

Hello, Nova Scotia. This is Tanya Tucker. He's been playing country music for over 30 years, and he still looks pretty good, actually. Okay, well, actually, he looks real good. He's my friend, Frank Lowe.

0: Well, I would have loved to have been in the studio on that day to hear both of those songs being recorded. How about that, huh? Buck Owens, his fabulous Buckaroos. That was the classic A11. And just before that, just a little bit of Hello Trouble. Hey, this part of the show, the first segment brought to you by the Golden Valley Market in Middle Muscadabit. It's a place to stop by when you need something special, or maybe you're just driving by. Stop in and have a look around, no matter what time of day. Let's say you're driving by in the morning, and I mean early in the morning. Do you feel like having a nice hot breakfast sandwich or wrap and a great cup of fresh brewed coffee? Stop in. If you got a little bit of time at lunch, you're busy, what can you do? You can go to the Golden Valley Market. It's a wonderful spot to stop in. They've always got food that is hot, freshly made in store, and it's so good. They have specials every day, like bacon cheeseburgers, like burgers, like chicken Alfredo, like hamburger goulash. Sounds like me. Donairs. They've got donair trays. They've got a full pork dinner. Sounds like me, too. Seafood chowder. Pan-fried haddock. Now, that is a lovely lunch. And they're quick. It's fast. And there's always a parking spot for you. Of course, for supper, a lot of things in store. And it won't be long before all that local garden goodness is showing up as well to go with their locally sourced meat. It's a wonderful spot. And I have to mention, it's ice cream time, of course. Cones and floats and sundaes. Some say the best milkshakes around. The big banana splits as well. And let's get on to the slushies. Two flavors in-house. Well, at the market, that is. The Golden Valley Market, of course, also with their own brand of water. Gotta have water around. They can also set it up to deliver to your home or office. It's great water. And they've got an ATM machine as well. They've got it all. They are the Golden Valley Market, 384-3077, Middle Muscadabit. How do you follow up a classic song by Buck Owens? Hey, I know. What about a classic song from Willie Nelson?
1: Turn out the light.

was just one party and then another. I broke her heart so many times, had to have my party wine. Then one day she said, "Sweetheart, the party's over.

What can you say? He's been an original for his entire life. He was an original back in the 50s, and he's still an original. He's still going. That's Willie Nelson, the redheaded stranger, and the party's over. No, it's not. If Frank's Kind of Country is a party, and it is, we're kind of just getting started. This is segment number one. Hey, here's this is kind of an ongoing party. This is a party that started in Long Beach, California in 1966. That's when a group of folks got together and they wanted to form a band, so they did. And they came up with the name the Nitty Gritty Dirt Band. Now, 1966, this is 2026. I'm not a mathematician by any means, but that's 60 years, I do believe. And this is kind of cool, doing a little research. Back on June the 10th of 1986, the Nitty Gritty Dirt Band released an album, and their concert tour that year was called 20 Years of Dirt, and everybody thought, well, it's going to be coming to an end pretty soon. Here's the crazy thing. I saw them live last year, and they sounded absolutely wonderful. They've actually got a couple of sons that are working in the band now nowadays. Aren't they something? Anyway, we salute the Nitty Gritty Dirt Band, and this is called A Working Man.

0: just about unbelievable 60 years in the music business, and pretty much the same band that started out back in 1966. And I was just trying to remember the concert. A very good concert, by the way. But trying to remember the setup. It was Jimmy Fadden playing the drums, all right. Jeff Hanna, the lead singer, writes a lot of the songs. Bob Carpenter as well. And Jim Fotoglow, they were original members. But here's the kind of cool thing. They still sound good. That's cool. But Jeff Hanna, his son Jamie Hanna, now is the lead guitar player and does a lot of singing for the band as well. And their drummer, Jimmy Fadden, he's the godfather to Jamie. So just if you get a chance to see them, go and do it. Well, look at that. Segment one. That was a lot of fun. And we got lots more fun coming up. I've got, let's see, I've got a one song, two ways feature on the way. And also it's time to salute graduation. I'll do all of that next.
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0: Hey, everybody, welcome back to the show. And of course, the show is called Frank's Kind of Country. 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That is CIOE. 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You find out about your community. You hear a lot of different music. And thankfully, the folks here at CIOE, they turn the airwaves over to me on Sunday nights from 6 till 8 o'clock, and again Wednesday afternoons from 4 o'clock until 6 o'clock. And I get a chance to play my favorite music for me and for you. And, of course, that is classic country music. Well, as I started out the show, I said I was going to be very busy tonight. I had a lot of things I wanted to get to. And one of them was to have a couple of the One Song, Two Ways features. I really like these features. So let's get to it. First version of this song, we got to go back a little bit. And that's exactly what I'm going to do. The guy that wrote it actually recorded it the first time. When did he record it? Well, back in 1960. Believe it or not, George Jones wrote this song. George says it may be the best song he ever wrote. He might be right. It's called The Window Up Above.
3: Hi.

Everybody knows that George is, well, some people will tell you he's the greatest country singer of all time. And if you wanted to say that to me, I'm not going to argue with it whatsoever because, well, just listen to the guy sing, but look at the records over the years. Some other people might think there's someone else, but certainly one of the greatest singers of all time. But he also wrote some big hit songs, you know, for other people, but for himself too. And that he wrote that song. It's a great song called The Window Up Above. That's the first version, 1960. I got the second version for you in just a moment. Well, look at the month here. We're in the month of June. There's a lot of special things happen in June. One of the things that happens for a lot of people, it's graduation time. So I think I'll dedicate a song to everybody that might be graduating out there. I was just trying to look and think about the date that I graduated. If I take this year, 2026, and I put the year in that I graduated, and I do a little math, it looks like, man, that's a long time ago. Anyway, happy graduation to all of you. Here's Marty Robbins.

0: Beautiful, beautiful voice. You probably recognize that voice. I'm sure you do. That's Crystal Gayle, I'll Get Over You. That was her first number one song. And here's something to think about when it comes to Crystal Gayle. How popular do you think she was? How many number one songs do you think she had? One, five, eight or nine? Maybe 12 or 13. Did a little research. Would you believe she had about 15 number one hit songs? She was pretty popular. She was born Brenda Gayle Webb in Paintsville, Kentucky. Of course, her older sister was Loretta Lynn. By the time Crystal came along, Loretta was already gone out on the road. And by the time Crystal was figuring out what she wanted to do, she wanted to sing. So she started hanging around Loretta and got her a record deal, but they said the name had to go. And apparently she loved Brenda Lee, and she was worried that if she kept Brenda, she might get mixed up with Brenda Lee. So they wanted to change the name, and they went to Crystal Gayle. And the reason they went to Crystal, Loretta Lynn apparently was driving by a Crystal restaurant, fast food restaurant one day, and said, "Crystal, nice and bright and shiny, that's what we're going to call you, Crystal Gayle." Only they didn't go with the K, as in the fast food restaurant. They went with Crystal. Got to meet her last year. It was down at the Opry for the Opry's 100th birthday, and she was backstage. Well, she sang, but she was backstage too. And what a lovely, lovely person. Well, played Crystal, talked about Loretta. I think it's fair to play Conway Twitty.
1: Today I heard my woman say something I never heard her say before. She just told me she was gonna leave me and that she didn't love me anymore. But I know that the loving kindness and the understanding that she had when I first met her is still there somewhere. So I'm gonna get down on my knees and I'm gonna say to my baby,

So many special voices in country music. That's one of the most special, one of the most treasured for sure. And I'll play that especially for Carol and Art because, well, they love Conway Twitty. That's good enough for me, Conway, and Touch the Hand for you right there. Well, One Song, Two Ways. The first version was the original version from 1960, The Old Possum. He stuck around long enough to write it and sing it. George Jones and The Window Up Above. Got to number two. Very popular song. It was on the chart for 34 weeks, but it didn't get to the number one spot until 1975. That's right. In 1975, it ended right there, right up at the top of the charts. In that chart up above, here's Mickey Gilley and that One Song, Two Ways.

0: You know what? He was a showman extraordinaire, that great piano playing that he kind of learned sitting there growing up with his cousin Jerry Lee Lewis. And yes, great song. Second version, it was a big hit song from Mickey Gilley called The Window Up Above. If you want to go check the windows, now's the time to do it. I hope that window's not too far away, because you don't have a lot of time. So go take care of your business. Come on back. And have I got a great song to start out the next segment. Are you going to enjoy it? Are you going to really love it? Yeah, you're going to love it a whole bunch.
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0: Well, you know what? I had a chance to take care of a little bit of business. Yeah, I got a chance to kind of run down the hallway here at the studio. I didn't run into anybody and didn't trip on my cats and managed to take care of my business. I hope you did the same as well. Now, back with the, is this the third segment of the show? Time is flying by. The show is Frank's Kind of Country, of course, and brought to you right now by some folks that I have come to know pretty well because they helped me out of quite a bind I was in a number of years ago. Jim McDonald Roofing, taking care of your home, and that means taking care of your family since 1988, and I'll be back to talk a little bit about them in a moment. Well, I said you were going to really enjoy this this next segment and the first song for sure. I can't tell you the last time I heard this song. I was doing a little research and it popped up and I thought, I've got to play it. Now, this guy that is going to sing the song, his name is Lee Graham. But when he decided to sing, he didn't want to use that name. And he had a chance to do some recording back in 1968. And he got hold of a song that he really liked, but he wanted to come up with a different name. The name he chose was Leapy Lee. Do you remember this from 1968?

I am just so glad that I came across that song. I haven't heard it in years, and I think it's an earworm. I should have warned you. I suspect you, I, and everybody who's listening to the show right now is going to have that in our brains for a little while. Libby Lee and around 1968, Little Arrows. Here's a little bit of trivia for you. The lead guitar you heard there with that echo sound, that was played by Jimmy Page. Who is Jimmy Page? Do you know that rock band from the 70s, Led Zeppelin? That's Jimmy Page's band. But back in the 60s, he was a session player, session guitar player in England. He was on everybody's records. And he was on that one right there. Well, listen, the folks at Jim McDonald Roofing have a saying, and I like it a lot. When you go to their website, it basically says this: your roof is our reputation. And now that I know that my roof up there is from the folks at Jim McDonald Roofing, I get it, because people that drive by see my roof, and they look at a beautiful roof. 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Well, let's go back to the 90s, way back to the start of the 90s, back in 1990. Did you like country music in the 90s? There was some really good stuff. And here's a guy by the name of Douglas Jackson Brooks. But when he hit Nashville, Brooks and Dunn were pretty popular, and he didn't want to get mixed up, so he changed his name. And he changed it to Doug Stone. And this is how he sounded in 1990.

Hey, y'all, this is Doug Stone, Frank Lowe. Baby's hair is a little gray, but at least he still has hair. Well, most of it anyway.

That is Doug Stone, and had a lot of big success back into the 1990s, a lot of number ones as well, and two of my favorite songs by Doug. First of all, it was 14 Minutes Old, and followed that with In a Different Light. Well now, isn't it great? We made it through another challenging winter season. And you know why winter seems like it was a long time ago, right? Your roof did its job once again, right? Here's a question for you. Is it ready for next winter? Heck, is it ready for this summer? The question is, how old is your roof? Have you looked at it lately? Over the next while, this is the time to have a look up. Take a look at the shingles. How are they? Any missing? A few lifted up or cupped over? Some with the grit that's been lifted away? Maybe you see some dark spots. Those are signs that something's going on. Now, Jim McDonald Roofing can help. 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They're fully insured. Don't be worried. They'll have a critical look at your whole roofing system, and they'll see things you don't. 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They'll give you a big report, full report, a written estimate. If something needs to be done, that estimate is free. Then you can figure what you're going to do with that. Now, keep in mind that just because winter is gone, we've got some wicked weather coming our way over the summer months, torrential rains and tropical winds and that kind of stuff. 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You will not regret it. 497-7092. Well, let's see. Just played Doug Stone. He was one of those classic guys from the 90s. Here's a guy that was around in the 90s. He was around in the 80s. He's still around these days. Let's go back to the mid-90s for George Strait.

0: Hey, everybody, you're listening to Frank's Kind of Country featuring classic country music, and yes, from the mid-1990s. There's some artists that I really believe this. Some artists are particular to certain decades, and everything worked for them well during the years that they were we were finding out about them. But I really believe there's some artists that they would have been stars in the 50s, 60s, 70s, 80s, 90s. It wouldn't have mattered when they came along. And there's one of them for you right there. Of course, that's George Strait. And we've had a few of them lately, those clear blue skies. All right, we're going to pause for just a moment. We've got segment 1, 2, and 3 under our belts. Going to take a pause for the halfway. And I'm coming back with more classic country here on Frank's Kind of Country.
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0: Well, hey, there you go. Back once again with more of Frank's Kind of Country. I am ready for the next part of the show. Are you ready for the next part of the show? I hope so. Where are you listening? Do you mind me asking? Are you, you could be in a car, maybe in a truck, maybe driving a four-wheeler, could be. Sitting at home, that's a possibility. Could be just sitting out in the front or back deck, or in the garage, maybe, listening. Could be on a boat. The list of where you can listen to the show these days is endless. 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And, of course, if you use Google or Hey Sirius or Alexa, or you can go to the station website and stream that way. You can be listening all over the world. Anyway, this portion of the show is brought to you by Withrow's Farm Markets in Mount Uniac and in Elmsdale, where, no kidding, things are really growing and growing fast, and it's growing more and more busy. I'll be back to talk about them in just a moment. Right now, though, here we go back to June 12th of 1973 in Studio B, RCA Studio B in Nashville, Tennessee. And she is recording this song. Who is she? She is Dolly Parton.

0: Hey, that is Dolly Parton. Of course, you can't mistake that voice. She sounds like Dolly. That's what she sounds like. And she wrote that song, and she recorded it on June the 12th of 1973. It was a big hit for her, of course. And strange now, in 1973, she was not very long away from breaking the business arrangement with her and Porter. That happened back in 1974. Pretty amazing times in Nashville back then. Well, talk about your amazing times. How about garden times? And that mostly means it's Withrow's Garden Center time, right? 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In Mount Uniac, 866-1113. Check them out on Facebook as well. Started out with Dolly, talked a little bit about Porter. And going to actually play Porter right now. And we're going to go a little further back. We're going to go to July the 7th of 1965. And Porter and Dolly are just kind of getting things going a little bit. Right now, Porter is kind of concentrating on pretty little Norma Jean. And Norma Jean started out on the Porter Show. And we're going to go back to those happier days. In the studio, this is One Day in the Studio, two songs recorded on the same day. The first, it doesn't get any bigger than this.
1: The old hometown

Then I awake and look around me at these four gray walls that surround me. And I realize that I was only dreaming. For there's a garden, there's a sad old padre. Arm in arm we'll walk at daybreak, when again I'll touch the green, green grass of home.

0: friends. Welcome to Honest as a Day is Long Junior's Used Car Lot. Buy a car from me this weekend, and I'll give you free 1 million green chip stamp.
1: Okay, that's it, buddy. That's false advertising. When I'm through with you, all these tickets I'm going to write are going to be yours.
0: Are they to the Super Bowl?
1: No, Bob Hope. They're citations. When were you last cited, by the way?
0: Last night when my wife cited me leaving the bar.
1: Have you ever been up before a judge?
0: How early does he get up?
1: When I get through with you, Mr. Bib Overall Bob Hope, the judge is going to slap a $5,000 suit on you.
0: Do I get 2 pair of pants with it?
1: You know, buddy, you're turning into a living circus here. Let's get the work done.
0: I've been in a lot of tents before, and they wouldn't sell me a pie.
1: That's it. Have you got proof of ownership? Let's see your pink slip.
0: I'm not wearing one, and if I was, I wouldn't show you.
1: I give up. I'm going out. Find somebody down at the Barber College smart enough to be arrested.
0: Remember, the number to call is BR549. 10-4 and out.

Well, yeah, that's Norma Jean, and I wouldn't buy a used car from him. That was Junior Samples just before that, from Hee Haw. Remember, he used to do all kinds of funny things in there, but that phone number that he would hold up was BR549, and I thought that was suitable, the used car salesman, and then have Norma Jean with Wouldn't Buy a Used Car from Him. And before that, Porter Wagoner, The Green, Green Grass of Home. Both Porter and Norma Jean were in the studio on the same day recording that song. Let's talk about another day. Let's talk about June the 8th of 1962, when Skeeter Davis from the Grand Ole Opry is recording a song that's going to prove to be her biggest hit ever, and it was called The End of the World.

Yeah, Skeeter Davis and the End of the World. I bet you knew all the words to that one. I bet you did. Well, certainly Withrow's is the place for all of your gardening needs, but it is also your place for all of the freshness that local brings to your family table as well. And of course, all of the food they sell is the same food that they have at their table, too. Our local farmers, the best there is, are really starting to produce our meals, and taste buds are ready. So stop in for things like valley-grown English cukes, hothouse tomatoes, local asparagus. Of course, all your favorite veggies and fruit on the shelves right now, too. 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In Elmsdale, 883-2698, Mount Uniac, 866-1113. Just stop out and visit around. You'll have a ball there. Check them out on Facebook, by the way, for things that are going on always. And there's big parking lots at both locations, so no problems that way. Well, I mentioned I had a Hollywood hit at the beginning of the show. Going to go back to June 11th of 1980, there's a movie starring Clint Eastwood called Bronco Billy. Do you remember that? It was a pretty good movie. Somehow, Clint got enticed to sing. And if I was going to sing, it would be with Merle Haggard. Here's Barroom Buddies.

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2: Remember that movie, Bronco Billy, and a lot of actors and singers in that, but they enticed Clint Eastwood to not only be directing and acting, but also to do a little singing. But if I was going to be singing, I can't imagine singing with anybody better than Merle Haggard, for sure. A little bit of Barroom Buddies. All right, it's break time. I'll be right back, though. I've got another one of those one song, two ways features, and it's a good one.
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2: 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And thank you for finding me. Have you been here right from the beginning? Well, bless your heart. And of course, you can listen Sunday nights from 6 till 8. You can also listen to the show Wednesday afternoons from 4 o'clock until 6 o'clock. I've got a great segment. They're all great. Really some interesting things here. I've got one of my one song, two ways features for you. One of the greatest country songs ever by one of the greatest songwriters and one of the greatest singers. So going to go back to 1950. This song arrived at radio stations all across North America as the B-side of a record. The A-side, remember, 45s had two songs. The A-side was called Dear John, and that's what the label said was going to be the hit. But it wasn't doing much, and some of the DJs of the day flipped it over to find this song was on the B-side, and they liked it a whole lot more. Those radio DJs are pretty bright. From 1950, Hank Williams, Cold, Cold Heart.

Wonderful song singer and songwriter Hank Williams right there with the classic Cold, Cold Heart. You may not be aware that after that song came out, there was a lawsuit started, and it continued on until 2 years after Hank dying in that awful situation when he was trying to get to a New Year's gig and passed away in his Cadillac out in the middle of nowhere. But the folks that filed it, a songwriter, Clark Van Ness, filed a lawsuit and said it was plagiarized and took his music from a song called You'll Still Be in My Heart, written by Ted West and Buddy Starcher. And they agreed, the court did, and Hank had to actually pay damages for that to the tune of, this would be in 1955 money, $2,500. How about that? Let's skip ahead a little bit. We're going to go to June the 11th and Nashville, Tennessee, I'm sure. It's time for the Music City News Song Awards. That'd be a big deal back in the day. I'm talking 1975 right here. And it came time for the Single of the Year, and that's always one of the big awards. And you know what? It's one of those years they had to split it because there were two songs and two singers that everybody said, well, there was no one better than the other. What were the two singers? What were the two songs? Well, let's find out. Here's song number one.

Well, there she is, doing what she does best, singing with a little bit of an edge, of course. That's Loretta Lynn. Everybody was pretty taken back with that song. If you can't imagine, in 1975, it's called The Pill. And yeah, it was the single of the year, according to a lot of people that voted at the Music City News Awards in 1975. But it wasn't deemed the best all by itself. There was one other song that was equally as good, and it was by this guy.

I would say probably one of the best known of Conway's songs, and that is Linda on My Mind. Just before that, it was Loretta Lynn. That would have been a big night in Nashville, Tennessee, don't you think so, back in 1975. Let's go a little bit earlier than that. Let's go back to 1970 for just a moment. June the 12th, they're in the recording studio. The Heartbeats, their lead singer is Freddie Hart, and he's working on this song.

Tremendous song. What a big hit song for Freddie Hart and the Heartbeats. Freddie had been around since the 1950s. Kind of successful, but when he ran into that song, things changed, and for the next number of years, it was hit after hit after hit. It's Frank's Kind of Country, one song, two ways, and yeah, we're going to finish off with the second version of this song. I played the first version, explained a little bit about the song, Cold, Cold Heart, which Hank did the lyrics for his wife, Audrey. He wrote that particular song, they say, after a hospital visit. When he visited Audrey in the hospital, she had been in an accident, and he was not well received, and he wrote Cold, Cold Heart shortly after that. It was a big hit song, but then Tony Bennett was presented with the song, and he liked it a lot. It's very important because 49, 50, 51, country music isn't recognized really all across North America. It's a very small little, it's a small little format. But when Tony Bennett records this song, it brings attention to Hank and Nashville and country music, and it never looks back. It was number one for Hank. It was number one for Tony Bennett, Cold, Cold Heart.

0: It's a little different. It's not quite the way Hank did, but it was a big seller. It was on the radios all across North America as Tony Bennett all of a sudden kind of legitimized country music. Actually, he ended up singing that at the Grand Ole Opry back in the 1950s. Hey, look at that. Little break. One final segment. Segment six when I'm back.
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0: Once again, I'm back, sitting here in front of the microphone in the Frank's Kind of Country Studios, and as usual, having a lot of fun on the radio, and I hope you're having a lot of fun listening to the radio. We work good together, I think so. The next part of the show, final segment, brought to you by Superior Foundations in Dartmouth. They have been with my show ever since the beginning, and I really appreciate them. And I know you're busy and I'm busy these days, but can you imagine being in the construction industry and doing wonderful foundation work? Yeah, they're busy. If you've got a foundation in your future, now's the time to get in touch with them, and I'll be back to talk about that in a moment. I promised right at the beginning of the show I was going to have a couple of Cash songs for you, and I'm going to do that right now. In a moment, I've got Johnny Cash, but right now, here's the younger Cash brother, Tommy Cash from 1970. Actually, it was a big hit.

That is a younger brother and had quite a career for himself. Of course, he the early days, he was on the road with his older brother, Johnny. But he did okay for himself back in the 70s, and that's called One Song Away. Well, I got more than one song before we're done, right? But I got another great song coming up in a moment. So, if you were starting a company that designed and built the absolute best foundations, that had the best and state-of-the-art equipment, and also had the best and most experienced workers, what would you call that company? What name would you choose? Well, that's what was going on back in 1988. The question at hand for the folks ready to start a foundation business, they thought about it a lot and said, what about Superior Foundations? And that is the name they chose, and that's the one they stand behind now, Superior Foundations in Dartmouth. They still design and build the best foundations. They have the best and even newer

Hey, that ended up being, I believe, the fourth number one song for the Man in Black, Johnny Cash. I don't like it, but I guess things happen that way. Hey, I'm going to take a little jump right now. I'm going to jump to 1996. If memory serves me right, I think that might be one of the very first years that ended up going to Nashville, Tennessee to go to the Opry and just see what was going on down there. And I remember that this young fellow was making a lot of waves in Nashville at the time, and he was brand new up here, but they loved him down there, and his first song actually was a number one hit. Here's Paul Brandt. Do you remember Paul? It's a great song, too, called My Heart Has a History.

Hello, Nova Scotia. This is Steve Warner. Well, he's been playing country music for over 30 years, and he still looks, well, he's not bad. He looks pretty good, folks. Okay, I guess he's the Dick Clark of the radio world here. He never changes. He's my buddy, my friend, Frank Lowe.

He's a wonderful guy, and I was just doing a little math once again. That's 37 years ago for Steve Warner, and I Got Dreams. Well, we certainly were a lot younger 37 years ago, that's for sure. 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Well, would you look at that? Just about the end of the show. Thank you for listening in, and I hope you'll make the next Frank's Kind of Country. I started out with a song, since this is the first show in June, I thought it'd be nice to start with a song that was about June. Well, June Carter Cash, anyway. We're going to end with a June Carter Cash. There's a lot of words in this. It's called No Swallowing Place. Thanks for listening.

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Welcome to 334578. Today, it's Steve Rittman with you for the next 2 hours. We have some Have Gun Will Travel taking us into TV land here with the TV theme of the show called Paladin. Have Gun Will Travel. Got off of TV Guide Records to Television themes, released on Warner Brothers Records in 1959. We're going to play songs about the weekend, about having a wild weekend, what happens on Saturdays, that type of thing in the first hour of the show. And in the second hour, we're going to do a feature on a film called Zachariah, which was the first hippie-oriented Western, featuring some really, really great music that you can only hear from the soundtrack. But first, it's time for the weekend. We have Madrigal, a band from Toronto, from Willowdale, Ontario, from 1970, can lead us off with their song just called Weekend, followed by the Williams Weekend and Waiting for the Weekend and weekend stuff. You're listening to 334578.

Started that last set off with Madrigal, a band from Toronto that was discovered by Greg Hambleton, who owned Tuesday Records, recording several other Toronto acts in the late 1970s and 80s. And after recording this album, the band toured around the province of Ontario and even into the United Snakes a little bit. By 1971, though, they weren't getting anywhere. They were not getting along with each other. And only Peter Boynton, the keyboard player, went on to have a subsequent career in music with Red Rider. Anyways, that was followed by Duncan Cameron, The Williams Weekend, and that was off of his only album called The Whistling Thief. No label, but it had a serial number for some crazy reason. Anyways, he's based out of Toronto and originally from Sudbury, Ontario, I believe. Stu Cameron is his father, and I think it was Moira Cameron, I'm guessing, was his mother, and they used to do mumming, you know. The mumming was their family tradition, so the Camerons. And after that, we heard Laura Vinson and Red Wing with Waiting for the Weekend off of a 44 RPM single on Royalty Records. She was based out of Edmonton, Alberta, and that was recorded in 1982. She actually recorded this for an 8-track album called High Fashion Queen. Anyway, after that, we went to Gordon Cormier with the Weekend Daddy song off of Cormier Country, an album he put out with his wife, Loretta Cormier. They were based out of Yellowknife in the Northwest Territories, originally from Newfoundland, though, and they recorded this album in Edmonton, Alberta, featuring some pretty good players like Calvin Volrath on the fiddle and Kenny Chalmers on the drums, produced in 1982. After that, we heard the Offbeats with Wild Weekend off of Do You Want to Dance, the Best of Frank's Bandstand, an album that came out in 1965 as the Halifax contribution to Music Hop. The host band was the Offbeats. They were directed by Brian Ahern, who would go on to marry Amy Lou Harris and produce her breakthrough recordings in the 1970s. In fact, saxophone player Keith Jollymore later played with Lighthouse and guested on albums by Crowbar, April Wine, and the Cooper Brothers. And currently listening to Lloyd Hansen with the music for The Black Cat off of The Great Debate, an album that he put out in 1988. He was based out of Fredericton, New Brunswick. We got Alan Rohde next with Another Texas Saturday Night. This was recorded in 1980. You're listening to

We started with another Texas Saturday Night by songwriter Alan Rohde, and that was a song that Rick Fielding, an old CIT host who passed away about 20 years ago, he used to sing that song a lot, and that was where I first heard it, Rick Fielding's version of Alan Rohde's song, so we heard Alan Rohde doing Alan Rohde's song. Anyways, after that we heard Stompin' Tom Connors when he was still known as Tom Connors with Sudbury Saturday Night, an alternative version of the song. He's recorded it numerous times. The first time solo, second time, as you just heard, with Corner Brooks, Roy Penny on lead guitar there. I don't know who the rest of the players were. That was recorded in 1967, and then Tom recorded it with the band The Good and Bad and the Ugly, and that was recorded for the Bud the Spud album in 1969. As far as I can tell, the two songs released on this Rebel Records single were the last to credit Tom Connors instead of Stompin' Tom Connors. Mac Beattie and the Ottawa Valley Melodeers after that with the Saturday Night up the Gatineau, the Ottawa Valley on the Quebec side, known as the Pontiac region or the Gatineau region of the province. And it comes off of an album that was recorded in 1966 called This Ottawa Valley of Mine on Banff Rodeo Records. Features many of the towns in the Gatineau, like Wakefield Town, Baltimore, Kazabazwa, Minnewaukee, and Otter Lake. It also mentions the great step dancer of the Ottawa Valley, Donnie Gilchrist, who can shake a shoe. And the Daily Boys will be there too. The Daily Boys with Paul Clute. The Searchers after that with Saturday Night Out, band based out of Liverpool, and that was recorded by Tony Hatch in 1964 as a single on Pi Records. I love The Searchers. And then the Dave Clark Five with Having a Wild Weekend from the movie of the same name and the album of the same name, released on Capitol Records of Canada in 1965. And currently listening to the D-Rangers with Double Gobble off of their brand new release called Sketch on Transistor 66 Records. They're based out of Winnipeg, and it was produced by Scott Nolan with the Rangers in 2026. That brings us right up to the Book of Saturdays with King Crimson, coming next here on 3345 78.

We started with the King Crimson Book of Saturdays, which came off of Lark's Tongues in Aspic, I think their fifth album, 1973, when the band was consisted of Robert Fripp, David Cross, John Wetton, Bill Bruford, and Jamie Muir. And we led into the Saturday Night at Joe's with Gord Drake off of an album called I Am a Fisherman on Saltwater Cowboy Records. They were from Bellarm, from land on the south coast, where there's a little music scene happening in English town, Bellarm. And that was recorded in 1987 by Sim Savory. Louis Jordan after that with the Timpani Five and doing the Saturday Night Fish Fry. And that comes off of The Best of Louis Jordan on MCA Records, based out in New York City, and recorded by Milt Gabler in 1949. Now, Chuck Berry, who's not known for giving compliments to other people too much, is quoted as saying, "To my recollection, Louis Jordan was the first person that I heard play rock and roll. In fact, he invented rock and roll. It was the jump blues of the late 1940s after the sadness of the war kind of like got overtaken by happiness and glee." So Chuck Berry saying this means a lot. Tim Mitchell after that with Sudbury Saturday Night, the hard rockin' version off of a party demo, which I have no idea where I got it from. And then a live version of Saturday Night at the Gatineau with Ian Bell and Eve Goldberg. Live on CIUT's Back to the Sugar Camp program that I produced in year 2010. Ian Bell from Paris, Ontario, and Eve Goldberg from Toronto, and Ian playing the harmonica, lead vocals, Eve Goldberg on the guitar and background vocals, and me joining in on the background vocals a little bit. Live to air on Back to the Sugar Camp. And then we heard Oliver Schroer with the Stewed Tomatoes and Ariel, 1996, featuring David Travers Smith, Rich Greenspoon, Ben Grossman, David Woodhead, back in Oliver Schroer with his five-string fiddle. And currently playing Bobby Edwards with High on Life off of Twilight Drive, his 1987 release from Scarborough, Ontario. B-side coming up of the show, so don't go away, because we got a whole big special on the movie called Zachariah. We got the soundtrack here. I just bought it in England when I was over there a few weeks ago. So, I'm going to play it for you. This has got some great cuts on it. You're listening to 334578 with Steve Fruitman here on this, your favorite radio station.